0: No C to the CN, 3338 coming over.
1: Yeah, 3338
0: over. I just got an HPTA update there for you, showing you running 2-7 there with the 3338 in the lead. Is that still correct for you?
1: No, we're about 15,000 ton, so we're legally allowed per management to be nauseative.
0: All right, copy that. Understood. Yeah, this HPTA is outdated. It's got your gross tonnage at 106.15, so it's not matching. So you can disregard. Thanks a lot for the info.
1: All correct. Thanks. Have a good day.
0: Copy that. You do the same. All right, we'll see you.

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Got a rule 1103, 25 MPA port, off 67.267.

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0: clear, spot 12.
1: Sector, mile 4, 6.0. Northbound

CN mile 46.0 north south. No defects. Temperature 4.8. Total 636. 9. Detector out.

EM detector mile of a point in the north bound sex temperature 4 8 F total axle 5 9

EM detector, mile 66.8. Southbound, no defects. Temperature 50 F. Total axles 592. Speed 24. Detector out.

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Mile 60.1. Main 1 northbound

CN detector, mile 60.1, main 1, north, found no defects, temperature 50°F, total axles 636, speed 38, detector out.

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1: 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You'll meet him here, and then I'm going to push all the way night. The next one.

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2: over. All crack signals are 3.
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0: 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Sir, this is the fire department.
1: Sir, it's PM
0: 3324. PM 3324,
1: whatever. Coast departing fairly in current time, 89 MC zone.
0: Did I copy that? Thank you. Yes, sir.
2: CN detector, mile 74.0, northbound.
3: 10-33-19, north, mile 65, main, rule 1103, 25 TH, mile 67 out.

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0: Okay.
1: Thank you.

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Mile 7.0. North found no defects. Temperature 50 F. Total axles 636. Speed 36. Detector out.

Sir, mile 60.1, main 1, northbound, CN detector, mile 66.8, northbound, no defects, temperature 50°F, total axles 592, speed 24, detector out.

ATN detector. Mile 60.1. Main 1 north. Found no defects. Temperature 4.8F. Total axles 3.68. Speed 1.9. Detector out. L 50.9. South found

10 detector, mile 50.9. Southbound, no defects. Temperature 4.6°F. Total axle 592. Speed 30. Detector out.

NOC to the CN3336 NOC. Alright, got that. Your girl's son is still 3701-37201. Copy that. Good thing there. It disregards the HPTA as you had 2 and 3 there, but your growth percentage at 37, not 1 there. So, yeah, you can disregard. Thanks a lot for the info. You do the same. NOCL.

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Sega Sorcerer Sip 4. Sega 19, copy that all. 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That's what's

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Car 3, straight rail, stopping short, over. Thank you, guys. Nice work. 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

EM detector, mile 46.0, north, no, 4, 5, F, total axles 2, 8, 4, speed 3, 2, detector out.

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1: CN detector, mile 7.0, southbound

10 detector, mile 7.0. Southbound, no defects. Temperature 4.6°F. Total axles 9.6. Speed 5.2. Detector out.

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1: CN detector, mile 60.1, main 1, north, found

CN detector, mile 60.1, main 1, north, found no defects, temperature 4.5°F, total axles 2.8, 4, speed 3.5, detector out.

0: Seeing that 16, RTC, Helmut, over.
1: 33-44, RTC, all done, your lights, Fargo, the
0: 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Alright, say location, seeing 33-44, over.
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36 main one, no restrictions entering. 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

CN detector, mile 60.1, main 2, south bound.

CN detector, mile 60.1, main 2, southbound, no defects, temperature 4.5F, total axles 9.6, speed 4.1, detector out.

EM detector. 4.6.0. South bound. No defects. Temperature 4.5°F. Total axles 9.6. Speed 4.1. Detector out.

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Mile 60.1. Main 2. South found no defects. Temperature 4.5°F. Total axles 3.8. Speed 1.8. Detector out.

CM detector, mile 46.0. Northbound, no defects. Temperature 4.5F. Total axle 396. Speed 4.2. Detector out.

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Mile 60.1. Main 1 north. Found

CN detector, mile 60.1, main 1, north, found no defects, temperature 4.5°F, total axles 3.96, speed 3.9, detector out.

16 all over. Again, 54, 59 going over. 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One second.

0: Another 96 axles, 1484 on the train length, 34 mile an hour, and no alarms, over. Welcome, good night, yeah.
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1: 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They're just about to clear Brett now.
0: Okay, understood. Thank you, over.
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CN detector, mile 74.0. South found no defects. Temperature 4.4°F. Total axles 6.5°F. Speed 2.2. Detector out.

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0: CN detector, mile 63.9. Southbound, no defects. Temperature 41°F. Total axles 654. Speed 39. Detector out, 0.0. Northbound, no defects. Temperature 44°F. Total axles 396. Detector out.
1: Mapo 75 north direction out.

0: EN detector, mile 56.0. Southbound.
1: Okay. First spot, 2:30.

CN detector, mile 56.0. Southbound, no defects. Temperature 42°F. Total axles 654. Speed 46. Detector out.

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1: What are you doing?
2: 3-3-4-4, clear out.

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Total axle 654, speed

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CN detector, mile 60.1, main 1, north, bound

CN detector, mile 74.0. South found no defects. Temperature 43°F. Total axles 418. Speed 48. Detector out 6.8. South found no defects. Temperature 43°F. Total axles 592. Speed 24. Detector out.

Rocky Yard, Hoagie Fast, over. Don't bring that power to the house. Run it up 42 and hold on 42. We're bringing that power down again. The power that's here is not PTC, so we can't take it. Over. Yeah, I'd say he'll grab it. He'll get it fueled up in Pokey. There's like 1,100 gallons in it. Over.

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0: TCBO 5273, over. 5273 is a good one. CDU for change, over.
1: Okay, good one. CN3324, ready to depart Largo for the Fairland loop, over.
0: Alright, field location. I got the other T-Bird there going through a wolf, over.
1: Okay, signal's turn one, thanks for 3324.
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0: CN detector, mile 63.9. Southbound, no defects. Temperature 40 F. Total axles 418. Speed 46. Detector out.
1: 3324 departing the north, current time. Thank you.

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1: Mile 56.0 southbound.

0: right, copy that. You sit down to the left and around over.
1: CN detector, mile 56.0. Southbound, no defects. Temperature 40°F. Total axles 418. Speed 4.5. Detector out.

0: CN detector, mile 50.9. Southbound, no defects. Temperature 41°F. Total axles 592. Speed 32. Detector out.
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0: 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The CN 3319, 3319 south. Okay. Oxygen studio, North Fairbanks. Snow. Waldo. Snow. 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
1: 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Fox 2TWO, Pacific North Fairbanks, switch snow to Waldo, switch snow, Iron Range Sub Main. Authority is 108 Box Mark 2TWO. 2587,
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0: K
1: time,
0: midnight 58, 0058 SD Bar, tell us. That is all correct. Still got one on R3, but clear now. I'll get back to it, correct?
1: All right, calling us back. Thanks.

Yeah, well, you know, get out to the power and there's really nice red lights inside of both.

CN detector, mile 4.1. Southbound, no defects. Temperature 4.3°F. Total axle 4.18. Speed 4.5. Detector out.

CN detector, mile 60.1, main 2, south bound.

0: Again, 3319 South, 945 North.
1: CN detector, mile 60.1. Main 2, south bound, no defects. Temperature 43°F. Total axles 3.68. Speed 2.4. Detector out.
0: Okay, 33, 44, 25, 25.

VN detector, mile 50.9. North found no defects. Temperature 41°F. Total axles 592. Speed 3.4. Detector.

AM detector, mile 46.0. North found no defects. Temperature 43°F. Total axles 296. Speed 50. Detector out.

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CN detector, mile 60.1, main 1, north, found no defects, temperature 4.3°F, total axles 2.96, speed 4.0, detector out.

CN detector, mile 66.8. North found no defects. Temperature 4.3°F. Total axles 5.9.2. Speed 2.3. Detector out.

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Even 5389 is a good one. See if you can change door. That'll do. I got one coming up with Showers right now, and then I got Ringway down from Simars. I'll get you in the mix there, over.

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0: 3854, you guys waiting on M344. They're going through Minorca Junction now.
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0: I'm welcome, 6-7.

0: Torb Zarkin, 3319 South, over. R3, straight rail, stop short for the double B, over. Yeah, Jeff.
1: CN detector, mile 74.0, southbound.

CN detector, mile 7.0. Southbound, no defects. Temperature 4.3°F. Total axles 7.28. Speed 4.2. Detector out.

0: 16, over.
1: RTC, CM3308 at MinTac, over.
0: Go ahead, over.
1: All dumped out here, looking for permission on to the west. Lights off the west for Proctor, over.
0: All right, I got a U-788 going by Nomi Junction now, headed to the west there, so once they clear, okay, to the west, and single location off the west, and so I'm going to tag over.
1: All right, understood. Clearing one, signals off the west, thank you, and 3308.
0: You're welcome, 6-2.
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0: Burnham, you are a West order, right?
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0: 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I just wanted to not have to kick myself in the butt for doing that.
1: Thank you.

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1: CN detector, mile 74.0. North, bound

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EM detector, mile 63.9. Southbound, no defects. Temperature 40 F. Total axles 7 2 8. Speed 4 6. Detector out.

0: CN detector, mile 74.0. North found no defects. Temperature 41F. Total axles 296. Speed 36. Detector out.
1: South is clear.
2: 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Spot 12.
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1: CN detector, mile 56.0. Southbound.

CN detector, mile 56.0. Southbound, no defects. Temperature 40°F. Total axles 7.28. Speed 4.9. Detector out.

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Mile 4.1. Sound. No defects. Temperature 4.3°F. Total axle 7.28. Speed 4.9. Detector out.

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0: Alright, say okay, Sean.
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0: Temperature
1: 4.
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0: Total axles
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0: 6.
1: 8.
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0: 2.
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Over. All right, thanks. 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
2: Hey, Mike.

EN detector, mile 46.0. Northbound, no defects. Temperature 41F. Total axle 426. Speed 48. Detector out.

0: Ontario itself, Montreal side, noise 13 Delta.
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Found

CN detector, mile 60.1, main 1, north bound, no defects, temperature 41F, total axles 426, speed 35, detector out.

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Mile 60.1. Main 2. South found. No defects. Temperature 4.3°F. Total axles 2.8.4. Speed 3.8. Detector out.

West Subway at 340-0340. I understand all main track switches are multi-positional, which is up to the... Side lead. Okay, roger that. We'll get you...

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You see one there, Brett Orr.

CN detector, mile 74.0. North bound, no defects. Temperature 43°F. Total axles 426. Speed 47. Detector out 6.0. South bound, no defects. Temperature 41°F. Total axles 284. Speed 47. Detector out.

0: 10-16, hold over.
1: Yeah, 33-44, ready to go. Largo for another four.
0: Alright, real estate location, over.
1: Okay, should we go.
0: 16 out.

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1: CI 3324 shows to Fort Largo, 93 by 1.
0: Stop it at 3344, departing Largo 93 by 1.
1: That's
0: it. Transition's out.

0: ATN 3324, just looking for a headroom light here at Largo. Over.
1: Yeah, sorry about that, I forgot all about it. Should be coming in 1 second.
0: Copy that, thank you.
1: Yeah. 16, hold it over.

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1: Go ahead, over.
0: The 720 on duty, Ed Proctor, heads up there, off the limestone, over.
2: 720 on duty, Proctor, on duty just now there, Tino?
0: That's correct, over.
2: Okay, thanks.

free. At 3218, can I get your, you should be on them. Alright, got that, go ahead when you're ready. Alright, copy that, any error messages are error codes.

0: at 3218. What's your start and end destination? All right, copy that. Segment to Rainier. Any work performed before trying to initialize, set off, pick up, anything like that? All right, copy that. And are you moving now? All right, copy that. Go ahead and continue there and manual. After you pass the readers outside of Patagama, that's your next meter stop within 35 miles. If you can log out, log back in, start a new trip there, and then auto comes up for you, just go ahead and accept it. And then in the meantime, it'll be okay to continue there. Manual, we'll go ahead and create a ticket for them. But have a safe trip.
1: CN 3044. If you want it, Haley, he's just about to get lights out of for an hour.

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2: CN detector, mile 60.1. Main 2 southbound.

CN detector, mile 60.1. Main 2, south, found no defects. Temperature 4.1F. Total axles 3.88. Speed 2.0. Detector out. CN detector, mile 7.4.0. South found

VN detector, mile 74.0. South found no defects. Temperature 43°F. Total axles 414. Speed 44. Detector out.

5644 is the government for you. CD for changes. I got U714 coming in from Coon, short on time. The main, and then I got you stacked off the scale when they clear over.

CN detector, mile 74.0. Southbound, no defects. Temperature 43°F. Total axles 420. Speed 47. Detector out.

EN detector, mile 63.9. Southbound, no defects. Temperature 40°F. Total axles 4.14. Speed 4.6. Detector out.

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1: North is clear, spot 11.
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2: 33-44, clear spot.
3: CN detector, mile 56.0. Southbound.

CN detector, mile 56.0. Southbound, no defects. Temperature 40 F. Total axles 4.14. Speed 4.2. Detector out.

EM detector, mile 63.9. Southbound, no defects. Temperature 40 F. Total axles 420. Speed 44. Detector out.

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1: CN detector, mile 46.0. North found no defects. Temperature 41. Total axles 378. Speed 58. Detector out.
2: I need 5 cell phone.

0: CN detector, mile 56.0. Southbound, no defects. Temperature 40°F. Total axles 420. Speed 37. Detector out.
1: 3886,055, no restrictions.
2: South is clear.
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5: 33, 44, clear spot.

10 detector, mile 4.1. Southbound, no defects. Temperature 4.3F. Total axles 4.14. Speed 4.3. Detector out.

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1: CN detector, mile 60.1. Main 1, north bound, no defects. Temperature 41F. Total axles 378. Speed 39. Detector out.

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0: CN 32, 18, hold there, Wolf. I got 438 coming south. They're about to Brent now. I'll move you up when they get a little closer, over.
1: Alright, copy that. Stand by, Wolf. Waiting for one, over.
0: That's correct, over. 16 out.

CN detector, mile 4.1. Sow sound, no defects. Temperature 4.3°F. Total axle 4.20. Speed 3.6. Detector out.

0: 1.
1: Yeah, 3218 North, Mount 65, restrictions on main 10.
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1: 89, yeah, 3315 south. Turn around here, ready to come off. East, head back home.
0: All right, copy that. Here we go. Signification off the east here, south end, tech, over.
1: 16-0.

N detector. Mile 7.0. South found no defects. Temperature 41F. Total axles 316. Speed 48. Detector out.

EM detector, mile 46.0. Northbound, no defects. Temperature 41F. Total axles 180. Speed 54. Detector out.

0: CN detector, mile 74.0. North, CN detector, mile 63.9. Southbound, heed 41. Detector out.
1: Transportation over.
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3: That's it. 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

CM detector, mile 63.9. Southbound, no defects. Temperature 40°F. Total axles 316. Speed 4.5. Detector out.

0: firing up. It'll be a minute.
1: Well,

CN detector, mile 56.0. Southbound, no defects. Temperature 40°F. Total axles 316. Speed 43. Detector out.

3315 South entering the Iron Range sub main off the West Y. It was 1103, 67-ish.

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1: 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They just cleared north.

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Mile 4.1. Found no defects. Temperature 4.3F. Total axles 3.16. Speed 4.4. Detector out.

CN detector, mile 66.8. Southbound, no defects. Temperature 4.3°F. Total axles 5.9.2. Speed 2.4. Detector out.

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1: 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The track 30.
0: Let's do it.
1: All right, let's make a check. Authority number 2794, that's 2794. This is CN 3315, that's 3315 South, at North River. All right, that's South Swabic. Check box 2, CWO. 13 North Fairbank. 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Joint authority between North Fairbank, which no, and South Highland, which no, with Simon. Simon. Between milepost 27 and 1927, and milepost 22 and P22. Authority has 2 CWO box mark, 2 CWO 8 EIGHT.
0: Hey, it was at Swabic.
1: So we can throw it South Swabic, Toronto.
0: So we got track authority number 2794-2794. Issue of CN, today National 3315, 3315 South and South Swabic, box 2 CWO. 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
1: Story number 2794, 2794 to 3315, 3315, 3315 is going to be okayed at 722-0722, RTC, VMR, Victor Mike Romeo.
0: Track authority number 2794, 2794 is just CN 3315, 3315 South, up to South Highland. Okay, time is 722-0722, VMR, copy by Burnham.
1: That is all correct, over.
0: What?
1: I think you're going to see it. 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
0: What are you looking for the Garmin for there? I can give him a call on radio or on the phone, over.
1: Yeah, you need a placard for the...
0: Okay, I'll downreach out to you on the radio. Also, 567 is going to pick up that one car on 9. They're on duty, I think 8:10 or something out of Proctor. So once they're out of here, 9 will be clear.

0: 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South found no defects. Temperature 4.3°F. 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Speed 2.9. Detector out.
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2: Check CT updates, look the lights off the Fairlane yard track. That's the T-Bird Northwind, Abe, over.
1: Sounds good, get you guys some location here. Have a good trip. The yard track, not the running track, correct? Over.
2: That's going to be the yard track. Over.
1: All right, so location off the yard track. Here we go. CN 16, what up?

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0: first thing.
1: Give us 3315, over.
0: Yes, 3315, over. Hey, I'm looking to get a track 30. I'll have a line 7 behind you. Just sitting on here at Allen Junction, working my way south to do some brush cutting, over.
2: You get a box 7, you're going to be stalking up south then.
0: That is correct, over. Thanks, though.
3: Yeah,
4: ITD 3123 is that centered, over. Like, get your heads up to
5: Hike, over. Saw correct, over. That's technically special bandit at 9073 north. 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
1: Okay,
0: yep, show 91-2 and good flow. I'll set them up when I stop.
2: Work, I got 535-56 displayed, ready for roll up. That muffler's 44-0.

Intercept 9073 north on track 1, 535-56, releasing clear of milepost 440 at 739-0739. Is that correct? All correct. We should have guys. Yeah, I should think we should.

And detector, mile 60.1, main 2 north, bound

CN detector, mile 60.1, main 2, north, found no defects, temperature 4.3F, total axles 3.88, speed 2.2, detector out.

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1: 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Arrived at Fairlane at 6:30. Set out 41 loads, or 42 to load to C732 at 6:56. Pulled 59 empties, one load of C732 at 7:27 and departing this time.
0: Okay, what is the one load of?
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0: Copy that, over.
2: Okay, good set. 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

0: Mont Pole 65, Main 2, no restrictions, out.
1: Southbound in the south of South Carolina, Mont Pole 65, Main 2, no restrictions, out.

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1: ZU 7381 over the 18 for the restroom.
0: You have the CN3324, correct, over?
1: That is correct, CN3324, 3324, with TGBL 5689, 5689, over.
0: TGB number 5689, that's 5689, still good for the train. Just like to see updates. I'm going to get you guys up to DWP for now to get away for a freight to go through Shelton, so I'm going to give you some locations ready to go over.
1: Okay, TGBL 5689, 5689 is a good one. We're waiting on freight. Signals up to DWP, correct?
0: Well, I guess you're moving now. Get across that, get up to DWP, and once this other T-Bird crosses, I guess you guys can go out to the loop, over.
1: We'll get over the diamond up to DWP and wait on the other bird, over.
0: Roger, I appreciate it, guys. We go CNS 16, what up?

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0: 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Check 30, over.
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0: You say you're the 3123, is that correct, over?
1: That's correct, over.
0: All right, let's make a check. 30 number, 2920. It's 2920. 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
0: It's all correct. Here we go, guys. CNDES 16, open up.

0: CN Tuber here. CN Tuber here, conductor Burnham, over. Yeah, what's your location, over?
1: Somewhere around
0: 38. All right, 38, you're still coming south, all right, yeah, obviously. I got to send the day switch up the LP quick and move a car. Just wanted to know where you're at. I'm going to try to bring you in all the way over.

CN detector, mile 74.0. Southbound, no defects. Temperature 43°F. Total axles 289. Speed 39. Detector out.

CN detector, mile 74.0 north, found

Okay, sorry, there was this one in I can location. We don't do that.

Ian Dez 16, on whatever. Barrington, go ahead, over. Sounds good. Land equipment clear at this time to go ahead and bend it free, over. Alright, sounds good. Everybody's clear. Here we go. Bend it now, over.

CN detector, mile 74.0. North bound, no defects. Temperature 43°F. Total axles 60. Speed 4. Detector out.

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1: That's T-Bird, we ended up having to stop on that sector 74 looking for permission to proceed to the next one.
0: Absolutely, okay, to the next detector there to get a better reading, over.
1: Okay, very good, thank you, folks.
0: You got to see that 16 went up.

0: 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Repeat, no defects. Total axle 5.38. Temperature 4.5 degrees out.
1: Yeah, that's 16, whatever.

0: it is 16, you know what, over.
1: That is correct. We just saw Brent Lane.
0: All right, you want South Brent Bandit, all men equipment on the crew at this time, is that correct, over?
1: All correct, over.
0: All right, where are you guys heading as well, over?
1: We're going to make a stop in Virginia, and then for Marshfield, over.
0: After that, over.
1: Marshfield, over.
2: CN detector, mile 46.0. Southbound.

CN detector, mile 46.0. South found no defects. Temperature 41°F. Total axles 252. Speed 37. Detector out.

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1: Good rollback, clear the marker for the CN 3324 South. Thanks for the look, you have a good day, over.
0: All correct, have a good day, guys.

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1: CN detector, mile 60.1, main 2, southbound.
0: CN-3301, go ahead, over. 5834, 5834 is good. Returning, check CD for any kind of future trips. Over. Gotta get some blue out of the way, but I get you guys up to Coons for a meet. Here we go. CN-16, over.

CN detector, mile 60.1. Main 2, south, found no defects. Temperature 4.5°F. Total axles 3.68. Speed 1.9. Detector out.

0: CM detector, mile 63.9, southbound.
1: Moving.

CN detector, mile 63.9. Southbound, no defects. Temperature 41F. Total axles 376. Speed 43. Detector out.

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Over. I gotta get you guys on the track. Authority, get you guys going from Highland to Waldo, but you gotta give me a shout when you get up that way, because we gotta light them out of commercial yard for a quick move. You guys ready to copy a track 3? Alright, speaker track authority number 3047. 3047. This is CN-3315. 3315 South at South Highland. Checkbox 2, TWO. Proceed from South Highland, switch yes. 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On Iron Range, sub main. Authority is 1, ONE Fox, mark 2, TWO. Over.

Sanctuary number 3047, 3047, CN 3315, 3315 is located 835-0835 RTC, BMR, Victor Mike Romeo, over.

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0: Viking line and lock reversed and anti-lifting.
1: Vector mile 56.0 southbound

9-16, over. Farm Bay, go ahead, over. All medic equipment clear, north of Elburn, okay, there's on the switch this time, over. Alright, switch coming in now, CNDS 16, what up?

CN detector, mile 56.0. Southbound, no defects. Temperature 42°F. Total axles 376. Speed 43. Detector out.

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Call your relay phone accordingly.

CN detector, mile 74.0. South found no defects. Temperature 4.4. F. Total axles 2.2. Speed 1.1. Detector out.

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1: 3304, 7 a.m. bird. 3304, Dave has 740 gallons in it.
0: Yeah, good morning. 3304 has how many gallons in it, over? Okay, thank you for the heads up. We'll make a plan to get it fueled, and I'll let you know.

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South found no defects. Temperature 4.4°F. Total axles 3.76. Speed 4.3. Detector out.

All right, guys, hold tight at Highland right now, and we'll get you guys in as soon as we can. You'll be ready for R3 once this other train ahead of you clears, so we'll get you going after they clear over. You got it. Here we go. Hit it 16 foot out.

0: to the 16 or whatever.
1: Hey Jim, what end are the plates on?
0: Morning, you're well. 5345 good associate, no exceptions. Our COB is so good. 5345 so good. No exceptions, time on.
1: Okay. What do you, how, you think you got a couple boom truck loads worth in there?
2: Yeah, maybe.
1: I'm going to line and lock this switch back behind it. You can report a little bit further, Jim.
0: All right, the CDN is 3308. You want it all 42 down in the Sabi Junction. That's correct, over. All right, here we go to the location, over.
1: And on that center, I see they're on further.

0: Can you make the yard over? I'll have the crew standing by for me now.
1: I've got some right here where I'm sitting, and the others are in the far north car.
2: Okay, yeah, we can set them down wherever, and boom trucks will pick them up afterwards, over.

Yeah, no, I hope so too. So yeah, start creeping out of Waldo and try to take care of you as soon as we can. Over. There we go, CNS 16 or whatever.

All right, you're all clear, my equipment are clear. Been on the switch at this time. All right, here we go. CNS 16, over. CNS 16, over.

Old East, CN 3313. We'll have to see how the timing works out here between you and the 567. They're getting on their power at the house. So come down the scale X, be yarding on the Old East. Looking out for the 567 power, possibly coming up 40. Getting on to the Old West, that's where their train's at. So, over.

Get that 16 home with a CN3315, you copy over. Hey guys, location Waldo to R3 over. Got it, here we go, CN3315.

love. 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

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Over.

0: 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Southbound.
1: 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I see 31.0.

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0: You're not busy, dump pockets.
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0: Is in the Martinson over? Head over. Joint with you at Keenan Switch S Main 1, just looking high rail through coming from north. Coming from south over.
1: All clear through joint on the south.
0: Yes, very much. Good job, they had IC 31.

0: Yes, here.
1: Player 221 Harbor.
0: They'll be there. Gerald.

That's definitely a dispatcher answering kind of like. I'm being at 6540, locked line and clear key one. Is that correct? Appreciate it, guys. Being at 6540, especially.

0: Viking Mark and Ahead.
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0: To je...
1: Roger, RTN 5462. Did you guys have it on your orders? I know Tino had brought them down. Did you have it on there to pick up a car on track 9? Keenan over there? Okay. There's one car on track 9 for you to pick up. It's a Rainier car. I'll have customer service add it to your pickup in device, but it's IC 295877 on track 9.
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I think it's the maintenance away something. It looks like a gone. It says the content is anchor. So I don't know. Maybe anchor plates or something. I don't know.

EM detector, mile 46.0. North found no defects. Temperature 4.5°F. Total axles 5.72. Speed 3.1. Detector out.

CN detector, mile 4. CN detector, mile 7.0. Southbound

0: 91, good morning, Sedamo.
1: CN detector, mile 74.0. Southbound, no defects. Temperature 4.8°F. Total axles 3.4.0. Speed 4.2. Detector out.
0: CN Petrovsky calling the CN 3810 south, over. Good roll by marker on the rear here at North Virginia. Got a box 7, going to come out of the siding and run around my cars here in Virginia, over. Roger, keep going south. Have a safe trip. CN Petrovsky over.
2: 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Associate, 6 East, for any kind of updates, over.

Proctor Yard, 10-5462, over. Did you guys van up from Pokey or something? Over. Okay. I had noticed that you were headed out to your power about 9:15, I believe. So you must have not got up here till around 9 o'clock or something.

0: correctly.
1: Anderson, CN 3810. Got a box 7 with you guys. Pull on you down to Steelton, over.
2: Okay, box 7, the other, follow the Steelton.
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1: CN detector, mile 46.0. North found no defects. Temperature 4.5°F. Total axles 6.48. Speed 3.9. Detector out.

0: Cessna 16, over to Highland, you got a copy, over? Understood, just give me a shot when you're clear, over. Alright, sounds good. Go ahead and give me a call then. Alright, here we go, Cessna 16, over to... CNN 16, Homa to CN 3300, did you copy that at all, over? They're going to start trying to clear, and then they'll be able to talk directly to you. Over. Alright, sounds good. Here we go, CNN 16, over. CNN 16, over.
1: ATM 3324, over.
0: CN 3324, I'm going to have to stand by 1 second. Get out of that way. I got one going into the loop now, so once they're clear, I can check the location out. Over.
1: Coming into the loop, and then signals out back to Cooper North. Correct, over.
0: That's all correct, over.
1: Got it, thank you.
0: Now here we go, CN 16, over.

0: Roger, on point, rise and shove, good for 15. Back 6 to the crossing, over. Switches line, derail is in the non-derailing position, over.
1: No, I release, all yours, buddy.

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0: Neil Petrovsky, you guys want us to go down to like Warrior Road and set on there? You guys want to start at 80, over?
1: Yeah, wherever you want to start, wherever you think is best, I'm game for that, over.
0: I don't have that list. What was the farthest spot north?

0: for another 30. Milepost 82.11 is the farthest one north. Over.
1: Yeah, so I'll meet you at South Bridge. I'll get that siding switch for you, too, so once you're clear of that.
0: Okay, roger. You'll get the siding switch.

CN detector, mile 63.9. Southbound, no defects. Temperature 4.5°F. Total axles 3.40. Speed 4.6. Detector out.

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2: From Barrington, RTC, over.
1: Barrington, go ahead, over.
2: I got a Florida Fury to copy, over.

0: what's that speed? Over.
1: Be on the Mintac sub from milepost .8, decimal point 8 to milepost 1. Do not exceed 25.25 mph. Over.
0: I'm trying to get those mileposts. Your milepost decimal 8 and 0, decimal point 8. And milepost 0, decimal point 1, 0, decimal point 1. Is that correct? Over.
1: Decimal point 8 to milepost 1. 1 decimal over, or 0 over.
0: Alright, and that speed you said was 20, is that correct? 20?
1: It's 25.25 over.
0: What's that reason code? Over.
1: Code VSC surface condition, over.
0: Alright, so we're going to show on the Mintec sub, do not exceed 25.25 mph. It's going to be between milepost 0.8, 0.8 EIGHT, and milepost 1 MPONE. On the mean, is that correct, over?
1: That is all correct, over.
0: Alright, so it's protected with the GBO number 4999-4999, over.
1: Show it protected with GBO number 4999-4999, over.
0: That's all correct, over.
1: Yes, fair and sound.
0: See that 16 or whatever. Meet you, go ahead.

going to show on the radio sub. Do not exceed 25.25 mph. This is being swim off. It was 105.6. This is MP105. Decimal point 6. And mile post 106.6. This is MP106. Decimal point 6 on the main track. Service, sorry, tie condition, is that correct?

Right, protect it. Could be TBO number 5000. Over. That's correct, over. Of course you can. 1042, 1042. Over.

CN detector, mile 56.0. Southbound, no defects. Temperature 4.5°F. Total axles 3.40. Speed 4.9. Detector out.

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1: IC 3123, give me back track authority 2920, over.
0: All switches to the rear normal for the IC 3123, 3123, reporting clear of track authority number 2920, 2920 at 1047, 1047, Spectrum VMR, Victor Mike Romeo, correct, over.
2: Main 1, north, found.
1: All correct, IC 3123, 3123, reports clear track authority 2920, 2920. 1047-1047, VMR, all switches on over.
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0: Over.
1: Thanks, I'm just looking for a light into the yard here at North Gate. I'll call you back in a while, head up to McJack, over.
0: Sounds good, it's the location, over.
1: Thank you, back there, 3123.
2: CN detector, mile 63.9. South found, no defects. Temperature 4.5°F. Total axles 2.2. Speed 2.3. Detector out.

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0: CN Jacobson, RTC, over.
1: 44.
0: Morning. I was wondering if I could get Wyman, the South Wyman switch line for the Allen Junction siding at this time. All men and equipment in the clear, over.
2: Hey, Hendrickson, over.
3: Hendrickson, over.
2: Yeah, I'm driving with you, as we discussed earlier. Am I good to set on after the MPM, over?
1: Siding, over.
3: And the MPM, over.
0: I need the South Wyman switch line for the Allen Junction siding, and then if you can line Allen Junction switch for the siding as well for me to set off for that northbound. Over.
1: Alright, South Allen Junction, in terms of time, we'll see the best South Allen Junction, and then you also need the north end of Allen or Wyman to be aligned for the siding as well.
4: CN detector, mile 60.1. Main 1 north found no defects. Temperature 4 6 F. Total axles 6 4 8. Speed 3 6. Detector out.

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0: If you got a copy? Gonna have to either pick it up or just stay clear of the main. I'm gonna have to drop the main here shortly.
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3: Well, or would it be possible for you guys to drop the light at Largo? Over. Roger, he's not shoved in yet. That works for me. Appreciate it. 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

0: Yep, he's between Wolfe and Westfly. I told RTC that when he gets to DWP, I'll be dropping time. I'll let you guys know when I'm gonna. Before I do it, I'll let you guys know.
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3: 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Detector out.

0: CN detector, mile 60.1, main 1, north, found no defects, temperature 4.8°F, total axles 3.68, speed 2.2, detector out.
1: 41 north, we're coming up on the Virginia, over.
2: Alright,
3: CN. Whoa, you said 30. What's the number again?
2: It was the 2341. We got lights now. Jeff must be teaching us about how it's going.
3: No. There was work ahead there between North Virginia and South Virginia. You just released now, so I already had you guys going. So here's the plan, guys. We got a – you guys are both long, so 190 is going to be coming in and meet you guys at Britt. So hold out at Britt until they get up there. So I'm going to stand by there and put you in the siding for the speed, over. You got it. All right, and we'll get you guys moving as soon as they clear. So keep on pushing, over.

CN detector, mile 56.0. Southbound, no defects. Temperature 4.5°F. Total axles 2.2. Speed 2.4. Detector out.

0: CN detector, mile 74.0, northbound.
1: Pitching 460 due north, southern approach to Kelsey.

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1: 2341 North,
0: turn over. Roll by, marker on a rear here at North Virginia. Put in for a box 7, coming out of Virginia Siding, and getting over to the main and working south, over.
1: North Virginia coming out the main, behind us, the crazy plants, all yours, have a good day.
0: Thank you very much, all ours. Have a safe trip north, CM Petrovsky out.

CN detector, mile 74.0. North found no defects. Temperature 50. F. Total axles 6.48. Speed 3.8. Detector out.

0: Plus 45 hours, Texas, JF 5462 northbound.
1: Yeah, 3324 north, Mapo 65 main 106.

message is handled on track authority number 3198 at 3198. Dress to the CN 3300, 3300 North is reporting clear. Track authority number 3198, 3198 at 1117, 1117 VMR. Is that correct?

0: That is all correct. You ready for the next one then as well, over? Alright, I'll switch the door for the 3300 to CN 3300 North. Reporting clear track authority number 3310-3310 at 1118-1118 VMR, correct, over?
1: Correct, we can 3300 North, morning clear, track authority 3310-3310, all switch normal, 1118-1118 VMR, over.
2: North, found no defects. Temperature 4.6F. Total axles 212. Speed 5.9. Detector out.
0: See that 16 over. Yeah, we had some guys out of here. They just fit it up, so we're gonna be making a meet here at Britt. You got the 347 meeting at Britt. So when you get up there, they're gonna have to clear the siding once you guys come down there, and after that, we'll keep you on the way over. That's correct. Okay, let's see the next one, over. You got it. Here we go. See that 16 over there? Who else is calling RTC, over? Former Pat, go ahead, over. All right, all men equipment are cleared at this time. Okay, to bend that switch. Is that all correct? All right, bend it now. Here we go. See that 16.

0: north, 66 south west, carrying rain zone. 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

0: stop, set and centered on the brand.
1: CNS 16, over and over. CN 38, tank, wide over. Yeah, we got a guy ahead of you, so once he gets out of the way, I'll get you guys up the sidebar. We got some trains all blocking here at North Peggy, so I'm going to have to hold you at sidebar for a bit, over. That's correct, so no big rush right now, over. CNS 16, a new house. You got a copy? You got the train to get ahead there to hold the main at Simar, over.
0: Your head, come and see.
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Sound, no defects. Temperature 4.8. Total axles 2. Speed 2.5. Detector out.

CN detector, mile 60.1, main 1, north, found no defects, temperature 50 F, total axles 212, speed 22, detector out.

EM detector, mile 50.9. North, found no defects. Temperature 51F. Total axle 592. Speed 36. Detector out.

0: Still doing good. Roger, yeah, he's between North Britt and South Haley right now.
1: Roger.
0: Yep, that's kind of what I was thinking. So I'll let you know when that train gets to South Britt. Roger.

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1: CA 5460.

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0: Good down the lead, good for 30-30. Stand 5462 over.
1: 567 over. One to set out, and then you're picking up one, I guess, correct? Over.

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1: Right up. CN15, CN5462, over.

0: I got blocks and tags up, VNSF 6540, as for instance, form at 6.6 between CTC KY Junction and Milepost 502, and I understand no additional authority needed.
1: Charlie, MRF 4.
0: That is correct. You guys going to need the signal twice there, Katie. Lined up. Appreciate it. We'll figure out what time you think you guys will be straight run with no delays there at Boylston for the outbound curve. Okay. All right. Appreciate it. NSF Hinkley.

0: Good security, okay to cut, be at 5462.
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1: 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Back 20, 2-0 to start, over. Go.

0: CN detector, mile 66.8. North bound, no defects. Temperature 5.4°F. Total axles 5.92. Speed 2.5. Detector out.
1: Five to the crossing.

0: 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Over.
1: Got 38, 40 south approach, muffled.
0: Cross checked at light state south. Over.
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0: Ready to copy, over.
2: All right, it's going to be GBO number 4999. That's 4999. It's going to be on a Mintec sub. It's going to be a do not exceed 2525. MPH. It's going to be between milepost 0.8. That's MP 0.8. EIGHT. And milepost 1. It's 1.0. ONE.0. On main. Over.
1: You're all by where you're out there. We got time behind us. Going to Virginia, over.
3: Do not exceed 25 mph, 25 mph between milepost 0.8, MP 0.8 EIGHT, and milepost 1 MP 1.0 ONE on the main. Over.
2: That's all correct. Show that okay time at 1213, 1213. RTC VMR, Victor Mike Romeo. Over.
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2: VMR, you keep saying VRM, but VMR, over.
3: VMR, apologize, over.
2: You have to apologize, it's all good, it's all correct. Here we go, guys. And 60, what up?
0: Line, skirt, derail, still dirty.

0: Roger, come into the machine, Trent. Roger, good for 7, take what I need to clear.
1: CND 16, over.
2: What was that, over?
3: CN 3344, over.
2: There's
3: a part in Largo to Fairland Loop, over.
1: Nice location, hold your wolf for a minute. Got to get one into the main tag, so after that, get you all the way in, over.
3: All the way out to traffic, over.
1: That's correct. What's the location, over?
4: CM to that L567 type train, over.
0: Hey, right here, I'm car away from the clearance point, so I'm plenty good here.
4: Notified to grab that IC car off of 9 there. Over. Appreciate it. 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
3: CM 3344, cheaper dispatch, departing, Largo, over.
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1: Going over.
0: 567 is getting ready to depart. 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
1: All right, I got a GBO. I got to give you the middle. You ready? Copy over.
0: 40 south, approach through Virginia. 75 or 11 on 3.

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1: All right, it's going to be GBO number 4999. That's 4999. Again, the Mintex sub. Galaxy 2525 MPH. It's going to be between mile post 0.8. MP 0.8, that's EIGHT, and milepost 1.0, MP 1.0, ONE, on main. Over.
0: 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Do not exceed 2525 MPH, between milepost 0.8, 0.8, and milepost 1.0, 1.0. Over.
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0: All correct on the repeat for GBO 4999 at 1220, 1220 VMR, over.
2: 4-0 in position, over.
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0: Hendrickson, you got on the radio, over?
1: Go ahead, over.
0: Bird's going to go down tonight. I'm just thinking, trying to get some feel on these switch engines, over.
1: Yes, they are, over.
0: We'll put them on the pad, thank you. Oh.

0: 1462, conductor's clear. I'm going to change that ditch light before we pull up to the main here, over.
1: CN detector, mile 74.0. Southbound.
2: Mary, CN 3344 south, over. Hey guys, good roll by here at Largo, complete mark on the rear. And also, what channel are you guys on in T-Bird, over? Is that over?
3: Delay it over.
2: Generally, I appreciate it. Thanks, man.

0: Hood, R901, over. 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
1: Some talk to you.
0: Roger.

Joe, I am joined with you from milepost 30 to 27. We're just hoping to back down to 27.45 and set up.

0: 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You are currently at 26.4, and I will stop short of there.
1: For sure. Over.
2: CN detector, mile 74.0. South found no defects. Temperature 5.2F. Total axles 4.56. Speed 3.9. Detector out.

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BFA, PM 33, 24, over. Hey guys, when you guys are done at Largo, using Largo, would you be able to let the RTC know so I can get Largo switched over? Appreciate it, guys. Thanks.

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1: CM detector, mile 63.9. Southbound.
2: Gauge rating 90.
0: 90 on the gauge.

Storm section riding, restricting North Keenan, line for Maine, 1, feedback 440, CFI 4620.

CN detector, mile 63.9. Southbound, no defects. Temperature 50°F. Total axles 4.56. Speed 4.6. Detector out.

0: 5 in Tech 7 restrictions in 3300 North out.
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CN detector, mile 56.0. Southbound, no defects. Temperature 52F. Total axles 456. Speed 49. Detector out.

0: Roger, on point, right in the shove. Switches and derails are still lined and dirty. Back 10, 5 to the crossing, over.
1: CN detector, mile 60.1. Main 2, southbound.

0: All right, you said 3311 now, over.
1: Through to the crossing.
0: All right, you guys are, we have some workers there between Proctor Hill and Collinswood, so we'll get them cleared up, and you want to come from the Savvy back up to the PA-42, then right over?
1: All right. Detected, light case valves, over.
2: CN detector, mile 60.1, main 2, south found, no defects, temperature 5.2F, total axles 3.88, speed 2.5, detector out.
1: Roger, good for 30, take what I need.

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2: Hey, just got done with our work here at Keenan. And, that's CN. CN3327, 3327 isn't on our train anymore, but MRS is showing it. Do you want me to see 505, or would you like to just take it off our train?
1: Okay, was it set out at Keenan, over?
2: That's correct. We just had the 354s with.
3: Cuber Dispatch, CN3344, arriving at Fairlane, over.
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2: 5462, answering CNSOE, over.
0: Hey, good afternoon there, guys. I just want to confirm your throttle restrictions.
2: Good afternoon. We've got unlimited per Chief Ryan. We talked to him earlier this morning, over.
0: Okay, unlimited as per Chief Ryan. Is that correct? Over.
2: I didn't get his initials, but yeah, I talked to him on the phone at like 9 a.m.
0: Okay, thanks very much. SLEO.

switches, these are restored to normal. Restored to normal. Main line. This is CN 3341, 3341, 40 clear, check at 30, number 3704, 3704, at 1301, 1301, VMR, is that correct? Over.

0: Strictly authority.
1: 30.
0: This is all correct. It's going to be at 1302-1302 BMR. Over.
2: Yeah, go ahead.
3: Yeah.
2: At the north.
0: That's correct. 1302-1302 over.

detector, mile 4.1. Southbound, no defects. Temperature 4.9. Total 4.56. Speed 4.9. Detector out.

0: Mechanical services, anyone call a diesel dock, Keenan North Tower?
1: Mechanical CN 5462, over.
0: 5462, go ahead, over.
1: Just want to report the engineer side ditch lights on this lead unit. It's out. It was working when we left Proctor. We got a roll by, reported it was out. I replaced it at Keenan, and as soon as I turned it on, it flashed real bright and burned out again.
0: Sounds like there's a wiring short, huh?
1: That's what it sounds like, over.
0: All right, sounds good. I'll get it booked up for you. If you need my initials, it's SM as in Sierra Mike, over.
1: All right, Sierra Mike for the report. Thank you. And 5462 North out.
0: Can't call out. You guys be safe.

0: ESPN at 16, over.
1: 10-3301, 717, ready to depart for the yard track back to Proctor, over.
0: Yeah, copy. I got one's got to go through South Fairlane before I can get you guys rolling, but won't be too long, over.
1: Okay, clear one, head south, thank you.

0: Daniel Petrovsky, over.
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0: You want me to request, or can you request for the trap reset, over?
1: I'll request it right now.
0: Okay. Let me know when it's good to go, over.
2: 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Northbound.

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0: Trotsky, do you want to release the diamond now, I guess, put that 5-6-7 through, and either we'll walk or set on after him, over?
1: Yep, I will release right now. 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
0: I'll go to my end.
1: Releasing now.

EM detector, mile 46.0. North bound, no defects. Temperature 52°F. Total axles 684. Speed 43. Detector out.

CN detector, mile 74.0. North bound, no defects. Temperature 52F. Total axles 206. Speed 45. Detector out.

CN detector, mile 60.1, main 1, north, bound

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0: All right, Ben, it's 6540, reporting clear track 1505-60 between CTC Key Watt, milepost 8 at 1335, 1335 on switches locked line for main. Switch was issued form filled out, is that correct? Understand, 6540, finished with 6.6 between CTC KY Junction and milepost 502, is that correct? All right, and I got 507-55 displayed. Venice at 6540, reporting clear track on 507-55 between CTC KY Junction, milepost 502 at 1336, 1336. All switches locked line for the main switch position form filled out, is that correct? Stop. All right, outbound cruise on duty at 1330, where should we do the cruise swap there at Brooks? It's probably, what, about an hour out of Superior? Okay. All right, I'll tell the outbound crew to hit the Brooks.
1: CN detector, mile 60.1, main 1, north, found no defects, temperature 5.4, F, total axles 6.8, 4, speed 3.6. Detector out.

0: NSF Hinkley Spencer, BNSF 6540 East.
1: 5540
0: Just letting you know, I did talk with outbound. That was on day 1330. He said they'll do the crew change there at the west siding switch burst. That's great. Thanks, guys. BNSF Hinkley East.

0: Taking them off.
1: San Robert to San 2220 North, over.
2: Hello?
1: Yeah, we'll be with the rail detector. We are on the Menorca lead. Come up the hill around the corner, over.
2: Understanding, sir.
1: See you shortly. General Bro.

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No defects. Repeat, no defects. Total axle 5.38. Temperature 5.4 degrees out.

EN detector, mile 74.0. North found no defects. Temperature 5.3 F. Total axles 6.84. Speed 3.9. Detector out.

0: Boardwalk Branch, if all you guys are clear up there.
1: Hot point, watch this drop, so start shoving them back. Good for 30, 3-0.
2: Point zero. South bound, no defects. Temperature 5.2. Total axles 5.72. Speed 4.0. Detector out.

0: foot to the line. 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
1: Roger. 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
0: Correct. 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
0: Hey, Roger. 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

0: Delta CN 20 North, good roll by, marker on a hopper, Minorca Junction. 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
1: Good roll by, time behind us, 19-22-20
0: North. Yeah, your counterpart's just pulling into Haley. Local's about halfway between Britton and Haley.
1: Honest.

0: And 16 over.
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0: field. 3040, one going up with choppers. You'll be coming down shortly. That's 16 over.
1: 20 north, 30 field.
0: Go ahead, over.
2: You're 5 to the diamond.
0: App, you can pull straight in the Brit there, waiting for one. He's meeting one at Haley, over.
1: Hi, Sutter.
0: You can actually hold out. I saw your footage just now. You can hold out if you want to there. I'll let you know when to pull that, over.
1: Yeah, all right.
0: Thanks, Who else looking for an RTC? Go ahead, over.

二毛三，八十双二三。这他们都是啊。All stop, center down the ground.

0: Southbound, down toward Chelsea Oaks.
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2: 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He just looked at it. 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
1: Sorry, what was that?
0: Stop at 80.5, over.
1: Stop where?
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0: Thanks, sir.

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1: CN detector. Mile 46.0. Northbound

EM detector, mile 46.0. Northbound, no defects. Temperature 5.2F. Total axles 3.36. Speed 4.2. Detector out.

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1: Here in a second. My DP engine, the 8054, is not loading.

0: you got a copy? We're going to put these in the run-through track, push against some gons, and then we're going to clear all the cars. There's some scrap rails, or there's some rails close to the crossing. We got to clear the cars of that rail. Correct.
1: Kansas 16, over.
0: 123 at MidTac, over.
1: Go ahead, over.
0: Point protection, switches the line, derails down, back 10 to a joint, 1-0, over.
1: Coming down to the west, off the west, watch for signal indication, shoving in, over.
2: EN detector, mile 7.4.0, southbound.

0: And then 16567, you'll meet 116 at Ash Lake. Over. Thanks, so.
1: Joanna.
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10 detector, mile 60.1, main 1 northbound.

0: Roger, on point, ride the shove. Back, good for 20. Take what I need to clear this rail, over. Go.
1: I'll clear spot 10.

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Mile 60.1. Main 1 north. Found no defects. Temperature 5.4. F. Total axles 3.36. Speed 3.8. Detector out.

0: 7 Amber for location, over.
1: That'll do, Javi. Somebody walked on you.

sector, mile 46.0. North bound, no defects. Temperature 5.4. Total axles 4.3.2. Speed 5.1. Detector out.

0: Dust 16, CN 30, 76 North, over. Take your time up here at Fairlane. I got 901 coming to shove in, and then you'll be going hold wolf for a little bit. It's going to be a rough one here, clearing this work block.
1: Okay, slow roller. Eventually the wolf for a bit, over.
0: That's correct. And then you'll meet one at Britt. You can hold out there as well. It shouldn't be too bad. After that, it's going to get bad.
1: Okay, thanks.

0: MIC 3123 southbound, over.
1: Call it over?
0: Yeah, 3347, put that on the 9 when you're done. Over.
1: 3347, track 9er, over.
0: That's correct. Has a cracked windshield, so got to go to Proctor for some repairs. Good for power, though, can move itself over there. Over.
1: Good, thank you.
0: Thank you. TM out.

0: CN detector, mile 74.0. North found no defects. Temperature 5.3°F. Total axles 3.36. Speed 3.6. Detector out.
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2: Fairly running track, Cooper North.
1: Alright, see you in a few minutes here. I got one shoving in out of you.
0: Alright, here we come. We're at Mambo 78, over.
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Sergeant 15, Keenan, background 540, ID 3143.

And Dust 16, are you coming over? Normal, CN 3329, 3329 North, Port Clair 3945, 3945, 15, 25, 1525 ARZ, over. Dust 16, Archimedes.

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CN detector, mile 60.1, main 1, north, bound

CN detector, mile 60.1, main 1, north, found no defects, temperature 5.4, F, total axles 3.8, speed 2.3, detector out.

CNS-16, Archimedes, over. CNS-16, Archimedes, over.

VN detector, mile 50.9. North found no defects. Temperature 52F. Total axle 592. Speed 33. Detector out.

CN detector, mile 74.0. Southbound, no defects. Temperature 5.3 F. Total axles 3.68. Speed 4.7. Detector out.

CN detector, mile 60.1, main 1, north, bound

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Mile 60.1. Main 1 north. Found no defects. Temperature 55F. Total axles 4.32. Speed 3.9. Detector out.

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1: Over.
0: All right, your meats just got light out of Haley, so go ahead and pull right into Britt when you get up there. They fit, but just go ahead and pull right in when you get there.
2: Level 65 North Street, South.
0: That's all correct. I'm going to try to push you up to Glendale for the hot train they got coming south here. We'll see how this plays out.

0: CN detector, mile 63.9. Southbound, no defects. Temperature 51F. Total axles 368. Speed 47. Detector out.
1: All right, so I copy all that over.

0: CN detector, mile 66.8. North bound, no defects. Temperature 5.5°F. Total axles 5.92. Speed 2.4. Detector out. CN detector, mile 56.0. Southbound.
1: CN 3300, go ahead, over.
2: Here, bin sack, all over, lights back, off, driver's over.
1: All right, lights off to east. I got a new GBO and a cancellation for you when you're ready.
2: Hold on a second.

0: copy, over.
1: Our first one will be GBO 4999. That's 4999. Mintex South, due to IRC 25 MPH. Between mile poles 0.8, that's 0.8. Mile poles 1. ONE on main, over.
0: 4999 or 4999. We already got that one, over.
1: Okay, well, Jeff didn't remove it from your other one. All right, so signal's off to east, and then on the Iron Range sub, I got a cancellation, GBO number 4578. Iron Range sub, did I see 33 there on PH between miles 24.6, 24.6, and 26.4, 26.4. Show canceled, over.
2: Sector mile 56.0. Southbound, no defects. Temperature 53F. Total axles 368. Speed 42. Detector out.
0: 10.4578. I mean, they got another one. Gave us 30 MPH of 21.5. And then that was, I think that was at 10.36 from Highland.
1: Okay, yeah, I mean, that's fine. Yeah, Highland just officially canceled that. Then you guys are all good. Signals out the east, over.
0: All right, signals out the east, thanks. So we, I guess before you go, you said he canceled that 21.5 one, over?
1: Let's see here. I don't have a GBO at 21.5. If Highland gave it to you, he didn't put it officially on GBO.
0: Okay. Sounds good. So the only restriction, just want to make sure, 67.2, 25
1: in PHO. Yeah, 67 to 67.2 is the only speed restriction, 85 to 84 GBO. And then, let me see what this one is. Yeah, that's the only speed restriction we have on the whole sub.
0: Alright, sounds good. Alright, appreciate it.
1: No problem, Narcissus.

EN detector. Mile 7.0. North found no defects. Temperature 5.3°F. Total axles 4.32. Speed 3.7. Detector out.

N detector, mile 46.0. Northbound, no defects. Temperature 5.5°F. Total axles 6.20. Speed 5.3. Detector out.

10 detector, mile 4.1. Southbound, no defects. Temperature 5.4. Total axle 3.68. Speed 4.5. Detector out.

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0: 3324,
1: Gordo. HBO 6605, Largo Loop Track, Fairlane, Omidal.
0: I got a single location. I can bring you down to Wolf. You have to wait for one. I got to push out the Mintec sub.
1: Okay, sounds good. Going down to Wolf for one. Thanks.
0: All right, chill.

0: 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Yeah, I copy that. 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Any customer service, though?
1: North application, Wolfman.

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I think 57 asked us if you're trained with them by your CD. I said, okay, it's over.

5 insects of 1 restriction, 30 mph, 25 mph at 0.8 mile post 1. No further restrictions out.

CN detector, mile 60.1, main 1, northbound

0: Adrian, 3300 South entering Mesabi Civil. Main 2, no restrictions.
1: Mile 60.1. Main 1, north. Bound, no defects. Temperature 5.4°F. Total axles 620. Speed 3.5. Detector out.

0: Thanks, Lee. Your train looks good as well. Over.
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3, 29 North Henry, in Jackson, Maine. Wolf Northward, guide rule 1103, 25 MPH 4, on both Scott 8 to 1.0. Northern

N detector, mile 7.0. Southbound

CN detector, mile 7.0. Southbound, no defects. Temperature 5.2°F. Total axles 3.64. Speed 4.1. Detector out.

Postal 65, and restriction of May 1 in 89.

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CN detector, mile 60.1, main 2, southbound

CN detector, mile 66.8. Southbound 1. Main 2. Southbound, no defects. Temperature 5.4°F. Total axles 3.68. Speed 2.1. Detector out.

CN detector, mile 66.8. South found no defects. Temperature 5.4. F. Total axles 5.92. Speed 2.3. Detector out.

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1: At Fairlane.

CN detector, mile 63.9. Southbound, no defects. Temperature 50°F. Total axles 364. Speed 43. Detector out.

CN detector, mile 74.0. North bound, no defects. Temperature 52F. Total axles 620. Speed 37. Detector out.

0: CN detector, mile 56.0. Southbound, no defects. Temperature 52F. Total axles 364. Speed 46. Detector out.
1: Taxi mile 45, go ahead.

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Track 3041-47, 4147 to the DMIR 405, 405 south at Wales. Box 2, TWO, proceed. Mapples 19-19, Waldo, switch NOAA in the high range sub main. Area is 101 E-Box Mark 2, TWO.

EM detector, mile 46.0. Northbound, no defects. Temperature 5.4°F. Total axles 4.4.0. Speed 4.8. Detector out. Detector out.

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Southbound, no defects. Temperature 51F. Total axles 592. Speed 30. Detector out.

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1: Coming a little scratchy, but like you said, ready for one of them.
0: Guys, I can start you off here. I got the Murph ahead of you. Take a track 4151, 4151, CN 3300. 3300 South at Elm Junction. Ox 2, TWO, 54 survey, push no. Pop was 19-19 on Iron Range, sub main. 30 has 101 E-box, Mark 2, TWO.
1: 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CN 3300 South at Allen Junction, Xbox 2, TWO. 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
0: All correct, I'll hurry back to another one.
1: All right, sounds good.

10 detector, mile 60.1, main 1 northbound

EN detector, mile 60.1, main 1, north, found no defects, temperature 5.2F, total axles 4.4.0, speed 3.7, detector out.

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North found no defects. Temperature 50. F. Total axles 440. Speed 42. Detector out.

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2: And Dust 16 calling scene 3300 South. Ready, copy, new one over.

Sorry, 4163, track 34163 to the CN3300, 3300 south at Fairbanks. Box 101E, track 30, number 4151, 4151 is void. Box 2, TWO, proceed from North Fairbanks. Switch no to Waldo, switch no on the Iron Range sub-main. So he has 2 TWO, box 101E, 2 TWO, over 40 spots.

4163, 4163 is located at 1845, 1845 ARZ. Over.